0: Radio. 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
1: Some things in life are bad. 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Other things just make you swear and curse. 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

back, plastic security suit on, my gas mask, leave the cellar and go to work. Afraid of being poisoned or trampled by this huge machinery. And I think to myself,

I guess she had to crash. Valium would have helped that bitch. I said, hey, babe, take a walk on the wild side. I said, hey, honey,